0: Gut informiert im Allgäu-Wecker.
1: How could I not leak it? I look so good, you look so good, maybe we should all leak it together. F*** it. You only live once, let the people see.

doesn't matter if you love him or capital H-I-M. Just put your paws up.

game. And you know what I'm talking about. Just let me know if you wanna go to that home out on the range. They got a lot of nice girls.